0: More great rock variety coming up next on 99.7 Bridge FM.
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2: Hello, I'm Sarah Womby. A 29-year-old Australian woman has been killed in a cliff fall at a famous lookout in Bali. Emergency services were alerted to the Queenslander being stranded on a cliff face at Kalinking Beach, but she fell before rescuers could reach her. Local media says the location is a notorious accident hotspot. The Federal Energy Minister says the latest escalation

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1: The Bruce Highway is having a few delays at the moment. That's in your southbound direction, taking about 10 minutes getting through North Lakes and also Kalanga there in that southbound direction. Northbound, not too bad at the moment. The run on Anzac Ave running a little slow there around Rothwell and Kippering. It is mostly clear though through Mango Hill. For nearly 40 years, Starlight's been creating happiness for seriously ill children, and you can too by making a regular monthly donation at starlight.org.au. That's our sponsor. It's Paul, and we'll check it again next hour right here on 99.7 Bridge FM.
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still on 99.7 Bridge FM. That was Ugly Kid Joe, Cats in the Cradle. Oh, my God. We got some great rock variety coming up. How about John Cougar or maybe some Eagle Eye Cherry? Also, a bit later on, if we get around to it, The Angels and The Doors. Don't forget, by the way, that we have our AGM coming up. If you are a financial member, you should have gotten an email that tells you all about when the AGM is on and where it is. And it's important that you show up to cast your vote because we are selecting quite a few new board positions. So come on down to, well, it's all in the email. Go read it. You're a financial member, right? And if you're not, you know, go to our website, become one, because it is important that, you know, we get our support from the community. It's only $5. You get to have a say in the future of at least the radio station. So again, it's important stuff. Come to the AGM. But right now, we're going back to some great rock variety. Right now on 99.7, Rich FM.

climate control center for the world. Ancient cord coexistence hacked by parasitic greedhead scam. From Sarawak to Amazonas, Costa Rica to mangy BC hills, cortege rhythm of falling timber. What kind of currency grows in these new deserts?

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1: The Bruce Highway is having a few delays at the moment. That's in your southbound direction, taking about 10 minutes getting through North Lakes and also Kalanga there in that southbound direction. Northbound, not too bad at the moment. The run on Anzac Ave running a little slow there around Rothwell and Kippering. It is mostly clear though through Mango Hill. 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

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That was All My Friends Are Getting Married. All My Friends Are Getting Married, which is why I soon have to leave to go to a engagement party. But I think the Skyhooks were actually complaining about the fact that all my friends are getting married, but I'm not. Well, I'm already. So, but anyway, I do have an engagement party to go to. And before I go, though, let me just tell you quickly what's coming up. Some more John Cougar Mellencamp, Motley Crue, and also Headband of Dawn, right here on 99.7 Rich FM.

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1: Bruce, highway's not looking too bad at the moment. We do have mostly a clear run in each direction between Caboolture and also the Pine Rivers Bridge. There is some ongoing roadworks happening around Murrumba Downs there, but it's not causing too many big issues. Just minor delays at the moment. Anzac Ave through Mango Hill and also through Rothwell and Kippering, but nothing too major. Saying has helped people navigate complex mental health for 40 years, and if you or someone you care for needs free information,

You ever seem to have one of those days where it just seems like everybody's getting on your case, from your teacher all the way down to your best girlfriend? Well, you know, I used to have them just about all the time.

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And his hunger burns. 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

0: 52-18 and the Titans second after beating the Knights 32-20. This is Air News Queensland.
1: Delays on the Gateway Motorway northbound through.
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6: A breakdown on the Gateway southbound shoulder just before you hit the bridge at Eagle Farm. Speed's been dropped down to 80 k's an hour. Damaged traffic lights after that earlier prang on Sanford Road. The outbound right turn lane at Blackwood Street through Mitchelton is still out of action. Inbound delays, though, got all the way back to Settlement Road. Traffic lights on flash on Albany Creek Road and Leeches Road south through Albany Creek, and still a bit patchy on the Bruce Highway from North Lakes down to the Pine Rivers Bridge. Do you believe that happiness matters to
1: 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Sponsor.
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6: A breakdown on the Gateway southbound shoulder just before you hit the bridge at Eagle Farm. Speed's been dropped down to 80 k's an hour. Damaged traffic lights after that earlier prang on Sanford Road. The outbound right turn lane at Blackwood Street through Mitchelton is still out of action. Inbound delays, though, got all the way back to Settlement Road. Traffic lights on flash on Albany Creek Road and Leeches Road south through Albany Creek, and still a bit patchy on the Bruce Highway from North Lakes down to the Pine Rivers Bridge. Do you believe that happiness matters to delays, though, got all the way back to Settlement Road. Traffic lights on flash on Albany Creek Road and Leeches Road south through Albany Creek, and still a bit patchy on the Bruce Highway from North Lakes down to the Pine Rivers Bridge. 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Partly cloudy today, a top expected of 23 degrees, and currently in King's Scrub, we're sitting on 14. Chop it over. Another check in 30 minutes on 99.7 Bridge FM.
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